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1: Poison from Harrisburg, Pennsylvania, and every rose has its thorn. I have played that song so many times in so many bands, but I still love the song. Keith Kitchen here on this Friday night, my last night in the air. That's right, my last night on the air. And, you know, it is bittersweet because on one hand, I've been looking forward to retiring. On the other hand, I'm saying goodbye to you, my listeners and friends. But, you know, that's okay. Even though I am leaving here and retiring, I'm not really going too far. I'll be down in the Lewisburg area after tomorrow, to be honest, because I'm moving. But that's okay. Now, coming up in just about a half an hour, going to open the vaults, pull out the final piece of lost jewelry. And I can tell you right now, it's appropriate. Valley weather coming up next to Classic Hits 93.3 WBZD.
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10: Valley weather. Hi, it's Storm Tracker 60, Chief Meteorologist Kurt Aaron with your Central Pennsylvania forecast from WNEP-TV. We head through the overnight, just going to be warm and humid, and we'll be talking temperatures only dipping down into the upper 60s. Saturday looks gorgeous. Sunshine, temps in the mid-80s. Sunday also looks good. Sunshine early on. There will be a front moving through Sunday night. That's going to bring us some showers. Highs on Sunday in the mid-80s. 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

0: 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Hey, make sure you're listening Monday morning to the Jake Michaels Morning Show, as he will have an opportunity for you to win a $25 gift certificate to Antlers on the Water. Being Monday, he will be playing Lyrical Lesson. 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

What a beautiful song, and what a great way to wrap up over 20 years of lost jewelry. Night Ranger with Goodbye, a song that went to number 17 over the winter of 1985-86. Spent 18 weeks in Billboard's Hot 100, as long as many songs that went all the way to number one. One of 11 songs that Night Ranger placed in the Hot 100 between 1983 and 1988. A rock band formed in San Francisco, California. Night Ranger, Goodbye, a great song, a great piece of lost jewelry, and the last piece of

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1: Classic Hits 93.3 WBZD with Blondie, Keith Kitchen on this Friday evening. Tomorrow it is time for the Williamsport Soap Derby, and it's going to get underway at 8 a.m. It'll be on Market Street, Williamsport, and the racing will be taking place between Washington Boulevard and Little League Boulevard. 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
4: 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Kelly E., Jake Michaels here, Julie, Barb Evans. 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
8: Hi, it's Storm Tracker 16 Chief Meteorologist Kurt Aaron with your Central Pennsylvania forecast from WNEP-TV. We head through the overnight, just going to be warm and humid, and we'll be talking temperatures only dipping down into the upper 60s. Saturday looks gorgeous. Sunshine. Temps in the mid-80s. Sunday also looks good. Sunshine early on. There will be a front moving through Sunday night. That's going to bring us some showers. Highs on Sunday in the mid-80s. W-B-

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1: 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You know, Father's Day's right around the corner, right?
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0: 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And yes, it is my life. And that's why tonight is my final night and that I'm retiring. 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I'm just not going to be on the radio here at WBZD anymore. But I will miss you, my loyal listeners and my friends out there. So, you know, but no worries. I'll be around. 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
3: As I was saying, my little chickadee, I've been thinking about getting a divorce. Oh, who are you? Now you get out of here. I was just about to.
4: No time now.
3: Well, the heck there isn't. I just sprung for a $200 dinner, and you're making this little lady wait for her dessert.
4: Sorry. I've come to take you away.
3: Over my dead body.
4: That's right.
3: You mean...
4: I'm afraid so.
3: Oh no. It wasn't the old ticker, was it?
4: Mm-hmm.
3: Oh, boy. I can't be found here. Not in the Bunny Rabbit Motel. What about the scandal? What about my wife?
4: Good thing you got a piece of the crock.
3: Oh, I forgot. Oh, it's a good thing I did. Oh.
5: You know, you never can tell how things are going to turn out. That's why a Wamco insurance policy can take care of your family when you no longer can. For the peace of mind that you want and the protection they deserve, get a piece of the crock.
4: Are you ready?
3: Well, I guess. How come there's no escalator like in the commercials?
4: Because you got the cheapo policy.
3: Oh, right, I forgot. Are you sure this is the right direction?
4: Mm-hmm.
3: Oh, boy.
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Eddie Money, Cyndi Lauper, Hall & Oates, and more are on the way. 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
15: Hi, it's Storm Tracker 60, Chief Meteorologist Kurt Aaron with your Central Pennsylvania forecast from WNEP-TV. We head through the overnight. It's going to be warm and humid, and we'll be talking temperatures only dipping down into the upper 60s. Saturday looks gorgeous. Sunshine, temps in the mid-80s. Sunday also looks good. Sunshine early on. There will be a front moving through Sunday night. That's going to bring us some showers. Highs on Sunday in the mid-80s.
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0: 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Now, over the years, I've hosted a number of special features during my show, including Lost Jewelry, which went all the way up until today, my last day here at WBZD. But back in the early days when I was doing Afternoon Drive, I used to do a top five, and it was a silly top five that I did for a year or so. And then that kind of went away because my source material dried up. But I was also doing the Files of the Strange and Deranged for many years. I just put a bow on that here about a year ago. But it has been so much fun. And I have had so much freedom to play such great music and, you know, just have fun with my show here at Classic Hits 93.3. Well, here we go. It's about time to step in to the final hour of my show and of my career, which will be coming up this next hour at Classy Hits 93.3 WBZD.
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1: 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Keith Kitchen here. And I'm hoping you're having a great, great night. I'm hoping you're out maybe at a party on along the river lot, or maybe it's somebody's friends, maybe at somebody's friend's house, maybe at your friend's house. Maybe you're at a bar. Maybe you're at a pub. Maybe you're just sitting on your back porch drinking a few cold ones. No matter what, if you're not at home, I just hope, I sincerely hope, that you get a safe way home where you're not drinking and driving. Just because I'm leaving the air does not mean that you should just do silly stuff and get arrested, get a DUI, or worse. So make sure you get an Uber or a Lyft home, or wake up a family member, or, you know, maybe if you're at home, just stagger back into your house and crawl into bed and pull the covers up tight. No matter what, I hope you're safe, and I hope you have a good time tonight. 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
6: Weather. Hi, it's Storm Tracker 60, Chief Meteorologist Kurt Aaron with your Central Pennsylvania forecast from WNEP-TV. We head through the overnight, just going to be warm and humid, and we'll be talking temperatures only dipping down into the upper 60s. Saturday looks gorgeous. Sunshine, temps in the mid-80s. Sunday also looks good. Sunshine early on. There will be a front moving through Sunday night. That's going to bring us some showers. Highs on Sunday in the mid-80s. WBZ.

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1: Classic Hits 93.3 WBZD with Stevie Nicks and Don Henley. Well, even though I won't be there, I'm hoping you are there for the Set the Night to Music Fireworks Celebration Saturday, July 4th, as we celebrate America's 250th birthday with a great fireworks show at the Lycoming County Fairgrounds in Hughesville. Gates will open at 7. Fireworks begin at 9:30. You can also make a full day of it with the Hughesville Volunteer Fire Department's 4th of July party, which will run from 4 till 10 at 10 South Railroad Street in Hughesville. Special thank you to our title sponsor, Geisinger Health System, along with EQT Corporation, Mealy Entertainment, and E.H. 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

0: Mark Mack, Freddie Hammer, so many wonderful people. Can't forget John Finn either. So many people over the years that I had the grace of God to work with. It has been wonderful. But this does it. This is it. It's time for me to take off my headphones and pack up the last couple of things I have and head for home. So don't forget to start your day off tomorrow with Jake anytime after 6. And for the last time, stay safe, stay healthy, my friend. 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
5: Well, howdy, hi, friends and neighbors. 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Well, now for Mother Fragagas Whamco Frigid Food comes Holiday Wham Ham, the forerunner in hindquarters. If the outside don't say Mother Fragagas and the inside don't say oink, we are just pushing off any old pork or no siree, but a pig that's pleasing to the palate without a peck of preservatives. It's a party on a platter. Some producers just pudge up the poor porkers. Not us. We use patented piggy pellets and take pride in our professional production and put the pig prior to any petty pressure from the purchaser. As pork purist, Wham Ham is trying to pursue perfection and prove and publicize a positive point. Producers needn't persecute the poor pensive pig. Wham Ham pork packers promise pampered pork, produced with pride in a pretty placid and pleasant place. Then, when precisely puffed, they're plugged, peeled, partially pulverized, and painstakingly packed in parcels of pork portions, so you pay for only the parts you need. Forget the old turkeys this year, and get the all-new Mother Fragagas masterpiece, Wham Ham, the forerunner in hindquarters. If the outside don't say Mother Fragagas, the inside don't say oink.
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2: 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Kelly E., Jake Michaels here, Julie, Barb Evans. 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
9: weather. Your AccuWeather forecast. Tonight, expect the clouds to gradually break, resulting in cooler temperatures. We will see a low of 59. As we move into tomorrow, anticipate mostly sunny skies, making it a very warm and less humid day, which will be the best day of the weekend. Temperatures will reach a high of 89. Tomorrow night, the sky will be clear to partly cloudy with a low of 60 expected. Looking ahead to Sunday, it'll be humid with intervals of clouds and sun, possibly bringing an afternoon thunderstorm. The high for Sunday will be around 82 degrees. For AccuWeather, I'm meteorologist Jason Caterina. W-

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5: Your AccuWeather forecast. Tonight, expect the clouds to gradually break, resulting in cooler temperatures. We will see a low of 59. As we move into tomorrow, anticipate mostly sunny skies, making it a very warm and less humid day, which will be the best day of the weekend. Temperatures will reach a high of 89. Tomorrow night, the sky will be clear to partly cloudy with a low of 60 expected. Looking ahead to Sunday, it'll be humid with intervals of clouds and sun, possibly bringing an afternoon thunderstorm. The high for Sunday will be around 82 degrees. For AccuWeather, I'm meteorologist Jason Caterina. WBZ.

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3: Your AccuWeather forecast. Tonight, expect the clouds to gradually break, resulting in cooler temperatures. We will see a low of 59. As we move into tomorrow, anticipate mostly sunny skies, making it a very warm and less humid day, which will be the best day of the weekend. Temperatures will reach a high of 89. Tomorrow night, the sky will be clear to partly cloudy with a low of 60 expected. Looking ahead to Sunday, it'll be humid with intervals of clouds and sun, possibly bringing an afternoon thunderstorm. The high for Sunday will be around 82 degrees. For AccuWeather, I'm meteorologist Jason Caterina. W.

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3: 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Kelly E., Jake Michaels here, Julie, Barb Evans. Guess what?
2: What's up?
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6: Your AccuWeather forecast. Tonight, expect the clouds to gradually break, resulting in cooler temperatures. We will see a low of 59. As we move into tomorrow, anticipate mostly sunny skies, making it a very warm and less humid day, which will be the best day of the weekend. Temperatures will reach a high of 89. Tomorrow night, the sky will be clear to partly cloudy with a low of 60 expected. Looking ahead to Sunday, it'll be humid with intervals of clouds and sun, possibly bringing an afternoon thunderstorm. The high for Sunday will be around 82 degrees. For AccuWeather, I'm meteorologist Jason Caterina.

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7: Your AccuWeather forecast. Tonight, expect the clouds to gradually break, resulting in cooler temperatures. We will see a low of 59. As we move into tomorrow, anticipate mostly sunny skies, making it a very warm and less humid day, which will be the best day of the weekend. Temperatures will reach a high of 89. Tomorrow night, the sky will be clear to partly cloudy with a low of 60 expected. Looking ahead to Sunday, it'll be humid with intervals of clouds and sun, possibly bringing an afternoon thunderstorm. The high for Sunday will be around 82 degrees. For AccuWeather, I'm meteorologist Jason Caterina.

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5: Your AccuWeather forecast. Tonight, expect the clouds to gradually break, resulting in cooler temperatures. We will see a low of 59. As we move into tomorrow, anticipate mostly sunny skies, making it a very warm and less humid day, which will be the best day of the weekend. Temperatures will reach a high of 89. Tomorrow night, the sky will be clear to partly cloudy with a low of 60 expected. Looking ahead to Sunday, it'll be humid with intervals of clouds and sun, possibly bringing an afternoon thunderstorm. The high for Sunday will be around 82 degrees. For AccuWeather, I'm meteorologist Jason Catarina. WBZ.

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Good Saturday morning. Welcome to June 13th and the Saturday edition of the Jake Michaels Morning Show. Thank you so much for tuning in, hanging out with me for a couple of hours. Got a lot of great music and info to pass along to you. Don't go anywhere. 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

0: Your home for the 80s and classic hits, 93.3. Good morning and welcome to Saturday, June 13th. I'm Jake Michaels. Thank you so much for tuning in this morning. I hope your weekend is off to a great start. And if you are looking for dinner tonight, I suggest you check out the Muncie Masonic Lodge, number 299. 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
1: 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Hello, is this Matt?
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1: Hey, Matt, this is WBZD calling in. Kelly E., Jake Michaels here, Julie, Barb Evans. Guess what?
2: What's up?
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9: Valley weather. Your AccuWeather forecast. Today will be mostly sunny, very warm and less humid, making it the best day of the weekend with a high of 87. Tonight, expect partly cloudy skies with a low of 59. Tomorrow will bring intervals of clouds and sun with a thunderstorm possible in the afternoon. These storms could bring flooding downpours and localized damaging wind gusts with a high of 82. On Monday, there will be times of sun and clouds, creating pleasant and less humid conditions with a high of 74. Tuesday will be pleasant with sunshine and a few clouds and a high of 77. For AccuWeather, I'm meteorologist Joe Lundberg.

0: 80s and classic hits, 93.3. 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
0: Exciting things are happening at Antlers on the Water this weekend, 610 Antlers Lane in Williamsport, and that includes tonight. Don't miss the band Velveeta. They'll be on stage from 8 p.m. until 11 p.m. And don't miss Sunday brunch, starting at 8 a.m. with live entertainment from Jake and Friends from 11 a.m. until 1 p.m. Antlers on the Water is Central PA's premier entertainment and dining destination. Don't miss Velveeta tonight from 8 p.m. until 11 p.m. The deck is also open. 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
1: News. I'm Deborah Valentine. The leader of Tren de Aragua killed in a U.S. military operation in Venezuela. Fox's Rich Hetson reports President Trump made the announcement stating the following.
2: The United States Southern Command delivered a swift and lethal kinetic strike to successfully execute Nino Guerrero, the infamous leader of Tren de Aragua.
1: The president also said Venezuela cooperated in the strike. Both the U.S. and Iran officials are signaling they're nearing a peace agreement designed to end their conflict. Fox's Max Gordon has the potential details of the deal.
3: Iran dismantling its nuclear program, no sanctions relief until compliance, opening up the Strait of Hormuz, and ending funding of terrorist groups.
1: The U.S. men's team defeating Paraguay 4-1 in the World Cup match at Los Angeles Stadium Friday. The U.S. team plays Australia next Friday in Seattle. 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
4: Sunshine and 87 degrees. Good morning. I'm Joey Michaels with your Backyard Broadcasting News Update. In Lewisburg, a Megan's Law offender finds himself facing felony charges when state police say he provided a false address and also failed to report as required. As reported by the Daily Item, 44-year-old Douglas Allen Shaw has a status on Megan's Law registry of absconded transients, and the state police note his location is unknown. An arrest warrant for failure to comply with the requirements of a sex offender registration has been issued. Shaw is facing two felony counts filed by Buffalo Valley Regional Police Department. Shaw is listed as a 10-year registrant with Megan's Law, stemming from a 2007 misdemeanor indecent assault charge and conviction through Northumberland County. The annual Sentimental Journey fly-in is underway at Piper Memorial Airport in Lock Haven, drawing pilots from across the country and welcoming the public to view the historic Piper aircraft. Alan Allner, president of Sentimental Journey, noted that this family-friendly event includes lots of activities, including spot landing

Classic Hits 93.3, the late great purple one, Prince, and the Prince Estate will release Timeless, a 10-track collection featuring previously unreleased recordings spanning from 1977 to 2016. That's expected to arrive on August 28th. The album showcases material from Prince's legendary vault across his entire career. A new single, Stone, recorded in spring 1995, accompanied the announcement. The Estate previously released the song With This Tear back in April, a complete Prince solo performance recorded at Paisley Park back in November of 1991. If you're a Prince fan, you're certainly going to want to look for that. Again, it comes out August 28th.

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9: Your AccuWeather forecast. Today will be mostly sunny, very warm and less humid, making it the best day of the weekend with a high of 87. Tonight, expect partly cloudy skies with a low of 59. Tomorrow will bring intervals of clouds and sun with a thunderstorm possible in the afternoon. These storms could bring flooding downpours and localized damaging wind gusts with a high of 82. On Monday, there will be times of sun and clouds, creating pleasant and less humid conditions with a high of 74. Tuesday will be pleasant with sunshine and a few clouds and a high of 77. For AccuWeather, I'm meteorologist Joe Lundberg.

93.3, and how much of your life comes down to luck and how much comes down to the choices you make? A new poll asked Americans just how powerful luck really is, and the answers were, well, all over the board. We'll see where most people landed coming up in just a few minutes.

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0: More music in the morning, classic hits, 93.3. Hey, are some people just naturally lucky, or do they create their own good fortune? A new online poll asked people to rate how much luck influences a person's life on a scale from 1 to 10. And the results, well, they were all over the board. A few people said luck has very little to do with success, but most landed somewhere in the middle, believing luck plays at least some role in where life takes us. And when you think about it, luck can mean different things to different people, obviously. For some, it's being born in the right circumstances. For others, it's crossing paths with the right person at exactly the right moment. Somebody who opens a door or changes the direction of a career. Sure, things like winning the lottery are pure luck, but we've all seen people overcome bad breaks, and we've seen others squander great opportunities, right? Maybe success isn't just about the luck you're given. It's about what you do with it when it shows up. So, what do you think? Are you benefiting from good luck or making your own?
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0: Number one for Classic Hits 93.3, and it gets underway here in just a few minutes. I'm talking about the Williamsport Soapbox Derby, a fun-filled community tradition that puts our local youth in the driver's seat and races towards the finish line. The action happening on Market Street between Washington Boulevard and Little League Boulevard this morning and into the afternoon. You're encouraged to come out and cheer on the racers. 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
3: Your AccuWeather forecast. Today will be mostly sunny, very warm and less humid, making it the best day of the weekend with a high of 87. Tonight, expect partly cloudy skies with a low of 59. Tomorrow will bring intervals of clouds and sun with a thunderstorm possible in the afternoon. These storms could bring flooding downpours and localized damaging wind gusts with a high of 82. On Monday, there will be times of sun and clouds, creating pleasant and less humid conditions with a high of 74. Tuesday will be pleasant with sunshine and a few clouds and a high of 77. For AccuWeather, I'm meteorologist Joe Lundberg.

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So many great memories, and only we've got them. 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I got a morning mind bender for you. 22% of people, when they do this when they're stressed, what do you think it is? Well, here's a clue. It's not drink alcohol. Here's another clue. It's a physical activity. Your final clue? A spray bottle is sometimes involved. What's the answer? Clean your home. 22% of people clean when they're stressed. The other 78% are probably stressing about the cleaning they haven't done yet.

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0: 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This is a cool event going on today and tomorrow. 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It's been 8 weeks of registering you on air and at our sponsor locations. 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
2: 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Kelly E., Jake Michaels here, Julie, Barb Evans. Guess what?
1: What's up?
2: 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You're the grand prize winner for the Spots Appliance Spring Spectacular.
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9: Your AccuWeather forecast. Today will be mostly sunny, very warm, and less humid, making it the best day of the weekend with a high of 87. Tonight, expect partly cloudy skies with a low of 59. Tomorrow will bring intervals of clouds and sun with a thunderstorm possible in the afternoon. These storms could bring flooding downpours and localized damaging wind gusts with a high of 82. On Monday, there will be times of sun and clouds, creating pleasant and less humid conditions with a high of 74. Tuesday will be pleasant with sunshine and a few clouds and a high of 77. For AccuWeather, I'm meteorologist Joe Lundberg.

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You'll hear music from Cyndi Lauper, Duran Duran, Huey Lewis, Steve Perry, and a whole lot more. 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

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Well, good morning. It's truly hanging out with you 10 till 3 on this beautiful Saturday. Yes, the weekend is here, and whether you're out yard sailing, Kelly, doing some yard work, whatever it is, thanks for being here, and let me be your soundtrack. Here's Casey and the Sunshine Band.

0: Madonna, Into the Groove on 93.3 WBZD. Well, again, hello, hello. How you doing on this beautiful Saturday morning? Oh, man, never get tired of saying that line from Joey from Friends. How you doing? How you doing? Hey, great, if you ask me. Got lots of sunshine, 75 degrees now here in Williamsport. I think we'll warm up to about 82 today, but less humid, so that's good. But that's AccuWeather's job. Your full forecast is coming up in about 3 minutes, so stay close for that. And what else may I entertain you with today? Well, I have tickets to the Bellefonte Cruise, so keep an ear out for that. Of course, your fun holidays for the day, and hint, hint, drink. That's all I'm going to say about that for now. More of the music you know and love, like ZZ Top. They're standing by next.
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3: Weather. Your AccuWeather forecast. Today will be mostly sunny, very warm and less humid, making it the best day of the weekend with a high of 87. Tonight, expect partly cloudy skies with a low of 59. Tomorrow will bring intervals of clouds and sun with a thunderstorm possible in the afternoon. These storms could bring flooding downpours and localized damaging wind gusts with a high of 82. On Monday, there will be times of sun and clouds, creating pleasant and less humid conditions with a high of 74. Tuesday will be pleasant with sunshine and a few clouds and a high of 77. For AccuWeather, I'm meteorologist Joe Lundberg.

June 13th today, my friend. We are just 1 week away from Father's Day, so be think about what you're going to get Dad, but also means it's time for our annual Father's Day pool party going on at the Loyal Sock Pool, and we will have more details for you coming soon. Here's Van Morrison on

0: the greatest hits all the time. We are Classic Hits. 93.3, 10 to 35, 25 until 11. And hey, that actually kind of means something if you're headed over to Danville today. That's right, got a huge birthday party going on for America's 250th. All going on at the Danville Airport, 1413 Sunbury Road in Riverside. Again today, 11 a.m. until 9 p.m. Plenty of food vendors, a flea market, classic car show too, live entertainment. 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
3: 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Don't miss the band Velveeta. 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

0: for Classic Hits 93.3 WBZD. Well, by the end of the day, we will have seen quite a few number ones hit that finish line. That's right, Williamsport Soapbox Derby is back and going on in downtown Williamsport as we speak, specifically on Market Street between Washington Boulevard and Little League Boulevard. And you, as the spectators, fans, are encouraged to come on out and cheer the kiddos on. So if you're looking for something to do today, why not head downtown? 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

93.3 WBZD. How's it going? Julie here. Brianna Welty of Boyle Sox celebrating her 21st today. So happy birthday to you. Go celebrate. Be safe too.

0: So many great memories, and only we've got them. We are Classic Hits 93.3. So Saturday, June 13th today, and it is a great day to be alive, and more so for Brianna Welty of Loyal Sock, as she celebrates her 21st birthday today. Elaine Alexander also celebrating, Zachary Anderson. So yes, a very happy birthday to all of you. If you know him, definitely wish him happy birthday. But let's say it isn't even close to your birthday, like mine's all the way the end of next month. Well, don't worry, still got plenty of things for you to celebrate, like it's National Rosé Day, World Gin Day. Yeah, now I think you get the whole drink hint I gave last hour. National Weed Your Garden Day, and something you may not even have in your house, or maybe you do, it's National Sewing Machine Day. Woo!
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15: Your AccuWeather forecast this afternoon will bring mostly sunny skies, very warm temperatures, and lower humidity, making it the best day of the weekend with a high of 89. Tonight, expect partly cloudy conditions with a low of 58. Tomorrow will feature intervals of clouds and sun with a thunderstorm in the afternoon that could bring flooding downpours and localized damaging wind gusts and a high of 84. On Monday, anticipate a blend of sunshine and clouds, creating pleasant and less humid weather with a high of 77. Tuesday will be mostly sunny and pleasant with a high of 77. For AccuWeather, I'm meteorologist Joe Lundberg.

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0: for the 80s and classic hits in the Kent Jones Show every Saturday night, 93.3 WBZD. So you like all things 80s, do ya? How about making some requests of your own? 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Well, you'll for sure love this totally awesome 80s show with Kent Jones. 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

0: Billy Joel, Just the Way You Are on Classic Hits 93.3. 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

WBZD. And hey there, it's truly Father's Day next weekend. And how about taking Dad to the Bellefonte Cruise? Well, I have a pair of tickets going out right now. 570-327-9331. I'll take caller 4. Love.

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0: 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You are my lucky caller 4. Who's this?
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0: Who am I talking to?
1: Sharon Rhodes.
0: And where are you calling from, Sharon?
1: Cogan Station.
0: Well, good for you. And hopefully you like classic cars because you just scored yourself 2 tickets and a ride in a Fullington luxury motor coach to the historic Bellefonte Cruise. Congratulations, Sharon.
1: Thank you so much.
0: And you are welcome. Yeah, 37th annual historic Bellefonte Cruise, Central PA's largest car show, going on next weekend, both Friday and Saturday for Father's Day. So maybe you want to take Dad out there too. But yes, congratulations going out to Sharon. And you can find more info right now at BellefonteCruise.org.
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3: Jake here, and I hope you're having a fantastic weekend. And when Monday morning rolls around, I'd love to have you start the work week with me. I've got your chance to win with the Lyrical Lesson at 7:25. Freddie Hammer will keep you connected with the local news and sports that matters to you. 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
3: weather. Your AccuWeather forecast this afternoon will bring mostly sunny skies, very warm temperatures, and lower humidity, making it the best day of the weekend with a high of 89. Tonight, expect partly cloudy conditions with a low of 58. Tomorrow will feature intervals of clouds and sun with a thunderstorm in the afternoon that could bring flooding downpours and localized damaging wind gusts and a high of 84. On Monday, anticipate a blend of sunshine and clouds, creating pleasant and less humid weather with a high of 77. Tuesday will be mostly sunny and pleasant with a high of 77. For AccuWeather, I'm meteorologist Joe Lundberg.

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The heat, I mean, sitting in 78 degrees here in Williamsport. 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

0: Madonna, Papa Don't Preach on Classic Hits 93.3. Well, tomorrow, I know it is a Sunday, and hey, if you're anything like me, Sundays are your errand days, food, gas, all the above. Well, just be aware if you're going to be traveling in and around the South Williamsport area. Contractors will be paving parts of Route 15, specifically between Mountain Avenue and Central Avenue. Again, this is in South Williamsport between the hours of 8 p.m. and 6 a.m. Drivers can expect single lane conditions with flagging where the work is being performed. And yeah, just be aware you may slow down, expect delays. And for more info, simply head to 511PA.com. Music from the Doobie Brothers, standing by next.
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3: 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Don't miss the band Velveeta. They'll be on stage from 8 p.m. until 11 p.m. And don't miss Sunday brunch, starting at 8 a.m. with live entertainment from Jake and Friends from 11 a.m. until 1 p.m. Antlers on the Water is Central PA's premier entertainment and dining destination. 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

0: Your number one for classic hits, 93.3 WBZD. Well, this past Monday, we did find out who our number one, I mean, our grand prize winner was for the Sprouts Appliance Spring Spectacular, Matt Marchese of Montoursville. And in case you missed it, bud, I was the lucky one who drew your name. So an extra congratulations from me, Julie. Matt, of course, won that Frigidaire carbon colored 20 cubic foot upright freezer and that 36-inch griddle air fryer combo from the Patio Collection. Sounds awesome. You are going to have a great summer. Altogether valued at $2,728. So congratulations to Matt. Thanks to all of you who participated. And keep on listening, because we'll have more ways for you to win coming soon.
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Classic Hits 93.3 WBZD. And what's going on? It's Julie here. NASCAR coming to PA this weekend. The Poconos for the Great American Getaway 400. Are you headed there? Maybe, maybe not. Well, either way, we still have your ears covered. More details next. But first, it's the Red Hot Chili Peppers.

0: hometown radio station. That's us. 93.3 WBZD. And well, some might say it's not technically hometown territory, but still within the state. That's right, NASCAR is coming to PA, the Poconos to be exact, for the Great American Getaway 400. Are you headed there? I know quite a few of you who are going. We gave out tickets over on our sister stations, but regardless, even if you can't make it, you can still listen in, because we got NASCAR action all season long over on our sister station, Twin Valley's Talk Radio Network, and tomorrow it is a 12 o'clock airtime. 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
3: 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Kelly E., Jake Michaels here, Julie, Barb Evans. Guess what?
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8: Valley weather.
1: AccuWeather forecast this afternoon will bring mostly sunny skies, very warm temperatures, and lower humidity, making it the best day of the weekend with a high of 89. Tonight, expect partly cloudy conditions with a low of 58. Tomorrow will feature intervals of clouds and sun with a thunderstorm in the afternoon that could bring flooding downpours and localized damaging wind gusts and a high of 84. On Monday, anticipate a blend of sunshine and clouds, creating pleasant and less humid weather with a high of 77. Tuesday will be mostly sunny and pleasant with a high of 77. For AccuWeather, I'm meteorologist Joe Lundberg. Joey.

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0: Your home for the 80s and classic hits, 93.3 WBZD. 136, we're sitting at a beautiful 80 degrees with lots of sunshine here in Williamsport. And, you know, some might say it's still lunchtime. Others are already looking ahead to dinner. And, well, if you said the latter, good news. Muncie Masonic Lodge number 299 at 28 Brummer Road in Muncie. 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

0: 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So a little inside scoop to what's going on in my life lately. Boyfriend and I, we are house hunting, and my, oh my, that's all I got to say about that. Houses are on and off the market in hours. Prices are sky high. Houses are so small. Yeah, it is just crazy out there. But hey, we'll get there. We always do. And when we do, he, of course, wants us to get a dog because dogs are his life. Well, interestingly enough, this just popped up on my page here. The top five most popular dog names for 2026. So coming in at number five, Princess. Aw. Four, Rocky. Three, Bear. Dog, bear, bear, dog. Okay. Two, Bluey. And the number one name for a dog this year, Coco.
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We've gotta know. Are you more of a Blanche, a Rose, a Dorothy, or a Sophia? 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

93.3 WBZD. And what's going on? It's Truly here. June, very popular month for strawberries. Have you had any yet? Well, you'll for sure get them here. More details next. But first, it's Loverboy. We're working for the weekend.

0: The 80s and classic hits, 93.3 WBZD. So Saturday, June 13th today. Yeah, we are smack dab in the middle of Dairy Month. But, you know, something else that kind of gets unnoticed in June is strawberries. I know, how can you forget about them? Well, worry no longer. You can get all the strawberries you want tomorrow at the 46th Annual Warrior Run Church's Strawberry Festival. That's coming up 11 a.m. till 3 p.m. again tomorrow. 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
10: Valley Weather.
11: Your AccuWeather forecast this afternoon will bring mostly sunny skies, very warm temperatures, and lower humidity, making it the best day of the weekend with a high of 89. Tonight, expect partly cloudy conditions with a low of 58. Tomorrow will feature intervals of clouds and sun with a thunderstorm in the afternoon that could bring flooding downpours and localized damaging wind gusts and a high of 84. On Monday, anticipate a blend of sunshine and clouds, creating pleasant and less humid weather with a high of 77. Tuesday will be mostly sunny and pleasant with a high of 77. For AccuWeather, I'm meteorologist Joe Lundberg.

0: So many great memories, and only we've got them. 93.3 WBZD. Well, speaking of memories, they will be made this year. That's right, Backyard Broadcasting's 31st annual Set the Night to Music is back, baby. Saturday, July 4th, Independence Day, as we celebrate America's 250th birthday. Still the same great fireworks show, great soundtrack, and fellowship too. But this year, we're just moving it over to like Cumming County Fairgrounds in Hughesville. Gates will open at 7 p.m. Then we will light up the sky at 9:30 p.m. sharp. And hey, why not make a full day out of it? Going to the Hughesville Volunteer Fire Department's 4th of July party from 4 to 10 p.m. And got to give special thanks to our title sponsor, Geisinger Health System, EQT Corporation, Mealy Entertainment, and EH Kleckner Incorporated, with other thanks to Quality Air Mechanical and Roan's RV.
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0: and New Bohemians, What I Am on 93.3 WBZD. Hey, quick look at your AccuWeather forecast as we continue this beautiful weekend. And, you know, like Kurt Aaron from WNEP says, if you don't have any plans, make some. And today especially would be an awesome day to do so. Tomorrow, not too bad. But tonight we will drop down to a low of 58 over partly cloudy skies. And then tomorrow for your Sunday, not too bad. Highs up near 84 with sun leading to clouds and then a potential for a thunderstorm later on in the day. But for the most part, pretty darn good. It is 81 and sunny here at 250. And yeah, looks like that's going to do it for me. We got Venetia standing by next. Totally awesome 80s show with Ken Jones after her. And then hopefully so, if you are up, we'll chat again tomorrow morning anytime after 6 a.m. See ya.
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0: Paul Abdul, straight up on Classic Hits 93.3 WBZD. So the New York Knicks were on a 13-game playoff winning streak, the second best in NBA history until Game 3 of the Finals. That's when President Trump showed up at Madison Square Garden, and they lost to the San Antonio Spurs. There were people who think, or at least they've joked, that Trump cursed the Knicks, although you could also say the fans cursed the Knicks by booing the president. Yeah, either way, he showed up, and their Cinderella story came to a screeching halt. But then Taylor Swift showed up to Game 4, bounced up and down, cheered her little heart out, and the Knicks completed the biggest comeback in NBA Finals history. Yeah, they're now just one game away from winning the whole thing. So did Taylor reverse the curse? Obviously, there are fans who think so. And just as obviously, there are fans who want her to go away and others who think that she's just a poser. Either way, we'll find out if the Knicks can pull it off. The next game is tonight at 8:30. Don't go anywhere. We got your tech at AccuWeather, Jonah Jett, and more classic hits next on 93.3 WBZD.
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2: 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Don't miss the band Velveeta. 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Don't miss Velveeta tonight from 8 p.m. until 11 p.m. The deck is also open. 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
14: Weather. Your AccuWeather forecast. Tonight, expect partly cloudy skies with a low of 58. Tomorrow will bring intervals of clouds and sun with a thunderstorm likely in the afternoon. These storms could result in flooding, downpours, and localized damaging wind gusts with a high of 84. Tomorrow night, anticipate a few evening showers and a thunderstorm, otherwise partly cloudy with a low of 54. As for Monday, it will feature a mix of sunshine and clouds, offering pleasant and less humid conditions with a high of 77. For AccuWeather, I'm meteorologist Jason Caterina.

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0: 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So the sun is out, but do cheap sunglasses cause more harm than good? 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Instead, you should always look for labels that say 100% UV protection, and you can still get them cheap. Just make sure they have that sticker on them, you know? 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

0: As you probably heard, we're known for each song being even better than the last. 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

0: Queen, Another One Bites the Dust on Classic Hits 93.3 WBZD. So some airlines are going to lock overhead compartments during flights. Why? 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I get it. You don't want to leave your luggage behind, but at the same point, it slows everything down. 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And now you may have no choice. Don't go anywhere. 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
3: 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Kelly E., Jake Michaels here, Julie, Barb Evans. 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
8: Your AccuWeather forecast. Tonight, expect partly cloudy skies with a low of 58. Tomorrow will bring intervals of clouds and sun with a thunderstorm likely in the afternoon. These storms could result in flooding downpours and localized damaging wind gusts with a high of 84. Tomorrow night, anticipate a few evening showers and a thunderstorm, otherwise partly cloudy with a low of 54. As for Monday, it will feature a mix of sunshine and clouds, offering pleasant and less humid conditions with a high of 77. For AccuWeather, I'm meteorologist Jason Catarina.

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0: Supertramp on Classic Hits 93.3 WBZD. And don't miss one of Pennsylvania's most beloved summer traditions. It's the 84th Pennsylvania State Laurel Festival, and it goes down next Friday and Saturday in beautiful Wellsboro. 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

0: 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And the Jersey Shore Legion Riders invite golfers and everyone to take part in the 9th annual Jersey Shore Legion Riders Golf Outing. 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
3: Exciting things are happening at Antlers on the Water this weekend. 610 Antlers Lane in Williamsport, and that includes tonight. Don't miss the band Velveeta. They'll be on stage from 8 p.m. until 11 p.m. And don't miss Sunday brunch, starting at 8 a.m. with live entertainment from Jake and Friends from 11 a.m. until 1 p.m. Antlers on the Water is Central PA's premier entertainment and dining destination. Don't miss Velveeta tonight from 8 p.m. until 11 p.m. The deck is also open. 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
10: Your AccuWeather forecast. Tonight, expect partly cloudy skies with a low of 58. Tomorrow will bring intervals of clouds and sun with a thunderstorm likely in the afternoon. These storms could result in flooding, downpours, and localized damaging wind gusts with a high of 84. Tomorrow night, anticipate a few evening showers and a thunderstorm, otherwise partly cloudy with a low of 54. As for Monday, it will feature a mix of sunshine and clouds, offering pleasant and less humid conditions with a high of 77. For AccuWeather, I'm meteorologist Jason Catarina. WB.

0: John Mellencamp on Classic Hits 93.3 WBZD. And this is so amazing. A group of NICU nurses in Connecticut created a children's coloring book to help siblings stay connected to babies receiving intensive care. It can be confusing for kids that are young and don't understand what's happening. So the book explains the NICU environment in a gentle, age-appropriate way and allows children to draw pictures or write messages for their hospitalized siblings. Yeah, the project's goal is to ease anxiety and strengthen the emotional bonds for families while babies receive treatment. I think that is something that was definitely missing. Good job to these NICU nurses. Don't go anywhere. We have more Classic Hits next on 93.3 WBZD.
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0: Steelers Wheel on Classic Hits 93.3 WBZD, and I'm Benicia. So a 46-year-old man in Florida named Corey Coddington crashed his SUV last Saturday, and then he carjacked a woman who stopped to help him. That's kind of rude, but that was actually just the beginning. He drove the stolen car to a Chick-fil-A, got out of the car covered in blood. A man asked if he was okay. He said, "Does it look like I'm okay?" And then he reached over and stole a french fry from a child and asked if anyone would order him a milkshake. Don't worry, Chick-fil-A took care of the kid and they got him a new order of fries, thank God. But then he left without a milkshake, apparently, ran over to a gas station, and that's where police caught up with him. He got combative with cops before they finally were able to cuff him and haul him back to the station. They did stop at a hospital where he got treatment for his injuries. Police say he had more than 10 grams of ecstasy in him. So that'll do it. Don't go anywhere. More Classic Hits next on 93.3 WBZD.
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0: Club Nouveau, Lean on Me on Classic Hits 93.3 WBZD. And if you feel like there's nothing you can do about the surging gas prices, here's an idea. Do you have an old Barbie van in your garage or basement from when you or your kids were little? A 30-year-old guy from Georgia named Hightower just got sick of spending $60 to $90 to fill up his actual vehicles that he decided to make mini cars. See, he's a handyman, and he figured out a way that he can convert a pink Barbie dream camper into an actual vehicle by equipping it with a 2-gallon, 1-piston engine from a power washer. It can go 55 miles an hour, believe it or not, and he can get 40 miles on a full tank. And he says his juiced up Barbie dream camper only costs about $3 max to fill up, and he's been using it to run errands. It even has a little compartment for his groceries. Now, technically, not street legal, of course, but he says the local cops are cool with it as long as he stays off the major streets, which makes sense. Don't go anywhere. You're checking AccuWeather, Brian Adams, and more classic hits next on 93.3 WBZD. Whoa!
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7: Your AccuWeather forecast. Tonight, expect partly cloudy skies with a low of 58. Tomorrow will bring intervals of clouds and sun with a thunderstorm likely in the afternoon. These storms could result in flooding, downpours, and localized damaging wind gusts with a high of 84. Tomorrow night, anticipate a few evening showers and a thunderstorm, otherwise partly cloudy with a low of 54. As for Monday, it will feature a mix of sunshine and clouds, offering pleasant and less humid conditions with a high of 77. For AccuWeather, I'm meteorologist Jason Caterina.

0: Huey Lewis in the news on Classic Hits 93.3 WBZD. So the World Cup is in full effect, and people are sharing a classic old clip of John Cleese explaining why soccer should be called football. And he makes a lot of sense. I mean, come on. You're not allowed to use your hands, only your feet. Duh. Oh, and by the way, Jeep is going to give away 100 Wranglers to people named George Washington if America suddenly gets good at soccer and beats the 60-1 odds that they'll win the World Cup. Don't hold your breath on that one. But if they get close, I'm thinking about changing my name to George Washington to get me one of those, right? Don't go anywhere. 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

0: 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Thank you so much for spending your Saturday afternoon with me. I'm Venetia. But don't go anywhere because we got the Totally Awesome 80s with Kent Jones. It's coming up next. Yep, and this week in the spotlight, the top 15 hits from June 1984. You're going to hear from Cyndi Lauper, Duran Duran, Huey Lewis, Steve Perry, and so much more. 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
1: Hey, welcome to the show. Kent Jones with you with the pop rock and party hits of the 80s and a lot of good music. On the way here, we'll have Belinda Carlisle, the Eurythmics, and we put in the spotlight this week the top hits from June of 1984, Billy Idol, Thompson Twins, and many others. They're all on the way.

Boy George and Culture Club, Do You Really Want to Hurt Me? Totally awesome 80s. Kent Jones in the top 15 countdown from June of 1984. Number 15 now, a trio from England who took their name from the comic strip The Adventures of Tintin and its two bumbling detectives, Thompson and Thompson. Their biggest hit came in the spring of 84, hitting the top three. Here are the Thompson twins with Hold Me.

You're on Totally Awesome 80s. I'm Kent Jones. I want you to go back in time with me to 1986 for just a moment. I got the opportunity to go to Walt Disney World's 15-year anniversary. They had lots of entertainers, lots of things going on, and one of the bands performing that weekend was Miami Sound Machine. It was awesome being up close for their concert. A few years later, they had this hit on the chart. Can't Stay Away.

0: 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We're going to continue our countdown of the top hits for June of 1984 in just a few minutes with a song that was based on a classic 1959 French horror film. It's on the way. Belinda Carlisle, too.
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4: Your AccuWeather forecast. Tonight, expect partly cloudy skies with a low of 58. Tomorrow will bring intervals of clouds and sun with a thunderstorm likely in the afternoon. These storms could result in flooding downpours and localized damaging wind gusts with a high of 84. Tomorrow night, anticipate a few evening showers and a thunderstorm, otherwise partly cloudy with a low of 54. As for Monday, it will feature a mix of sunshine and clouds, offering pleasant and less humid conditions with a high of 77. For AccuWeather, I'm meteorologist Jason Caterina.
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Linda Carlisle, Mad About You. Totally awesome 80s. Back to our countdown for June of 1984. Number 14, racing up the charts that month, was a song that was based on a classic 1959 French film whose title translated is Eyes Without a Face. It's a horror film about a plastic surgeon who tries to restore the beauty of his daughter's accidentally disfigured face by grafting pieces from women that he abducts. The daughter wears a mask exposing only her eyes. Fortunately, the song isn't that grotesque. Billy Idol sings about a love relationship that used to be beautiful, and like the doctor in the film, he longs for what used to be. Billy Idol, Eyes Without a Face, number 14.

0: song from John Lennon, just like starting over on totally awesome 80s. Our countdown from June of 1984 brings us to number 13 in just a moment, and a man who sold over 300 million records worldwide in 14 languages and released 77 albums. But this song introduced him to the English-speaking market. We'll have it coming up.
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and Sweet Dreams Are Made of This. Totally awesome 80s. 1984, the month is June. We're counting down the top 15 hits for the month. And number 13, a song that introduced Julio Iglesias to the English-speaking market. A very successful Spanish artist. He sold over 300 million records worldwide in 14 languages and released 77 albums. Now, this song appeared on Willie Nelson's 1100 Bel Air Place album, went to the top five on the Billboard Hot 100. Here's Julio and Willie, To All the Girls I've Loved Before.

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